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2: Traffic updates.
3: A new crash on the South 125 just past the 94. They've cleared out of lanes. Eastbound 8, Fletcher Parkway crash. That's now on the shoulder, but a little bit of a backup. South 805, heavy Sereno Valley to the 94. South 5, you're in and out of traffic. The split into downtown. A little slow into National City. South 163, tough traffic from Kearney Mesa into Balboa Park. And North 5, a bit heavy Carmel Valley into Solana Beach. Fire grilled chicken, melty jack cheese folded and toasted to go. El Pollo Loco's new loaded quesadilla is packed in layer on layer of flavor. Let's get local, El Pollo Loco. I'm Tori Peck, 91X Traffic.
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That, of course, is Scar Tissue from the band called the Red Hot Chili Peppers here on 91X. This band is called Local H. There's only two guys in the band, but they always show up to play the show. Always. Only two of them. Nobody ever calls in sick. It's 91X.

0: 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Or is that Sunset Cliffs?
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1: 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She's from Pasadena, California, and I love her. 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

That song right there, Girlfriend in a Coma, was once covered by Mojo Nixon. San Diegan Mojo Nixon at one point in his life. He covered it because I asked him to. And he did. In the meantime, this is The Offspring. My name is Howard, filling in for Hillary. It's 91X.

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2: Good evening to you. This is Bird from Bird Surf Shed and the Shed OB with the 91X Authentic Surf Report. Extended surf forecast for a Thursday evening. Tomorrow looks like another fun day of surf as that current south-southwest dominant swell kind of tapers off and background northwest wind ground swell mixture kind of lingers on. So expect it to be fairly fun moving into Friday. Weekend proper after that, looking kind of slow, still going to be rideable. Some kind of southwest will remain out there. It's that time of the year, but expect a decrease in size. Conditions hopefully will get better, wind-wise especially. Today was pretty nice and hoping for the same thing in the days ahead of us. Tidal swings, no big deal. That's kind of what we're looking at, nothing special. For up-to-the-minute surf reports and forecasts, go to surfline.com. 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
2: When Jawbreaker and Texas Pistol Reason broke up in the mid-90s, members of both bands got together and formed Death to Brazil. They were active from 1997 to 2003 and released three albums during their time. It's Carlos and this is Finding Emo, and today I'll play a song from her debut album, Orange Rhyming Dictionary. This is Crown of the Valley on 91X.

And that was Jets to Brazil with Crown of the Valley. I'm Finding Emo. And this is Carlos. And join me tomorrow at 8 p.m. for another one song deep dive into all things emo. And now, here's the English beat on 91X.

0: 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We've got sports fans, self-proclaimed taco experts, and people who think 70 degrees is still chilly. It kind of is. Thankfully, there is one thing that unites us all. 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
3: Answer me honestly. Do you think today we learn less in schools? Yes or no? Do you feel that important subjects have been removed from the programs? Yes or no? Have you found spelling mistakes in what your children write? Yes or no? Is their school in good condition? Yes or no? If you don't agree with what's happening, join the Defenders of Mexico. Are you in? For Mexico to work again, the PRI must govern.
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1: Supported by Doggo's Gus. What's up there? Giant glistening stalactite? It's Hillary with some shows for you to check out on this Thursday night in San Diego. Tonight, you can see Kurt Vile and the Violators. They'll play Observatory, Creature Canyon, Sea Poodle, and Three-Legged Dog are all at the Belly Up. Dusk Drama, Rotten Cabal, and Space Wizards in Space play the Casbah. The Young Franco and Future Sexuals at Music Box. 5 Seconds of Summer are at Viejas Arena. And Nick Letzko and Randy Steele are at Soda Bar tonight. Still to come, big 91X shows like Wolf Mother, Rainbow Kitten Surprise, and Howard Jones with Wang Chung, English Beat, and Modern English, just to name a few. Thanks to Doggo's Gus, where you can get 50% off right now at SaveMoreSanDiego.com. 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
5: 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With The School Is Ours, this year more than 72,000 schools of basic and upper secondary education will be improved. 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
3: It is 91X. What's going on? It's Rick Savage. Usually you hear me, you know, at like 5:30 or 6 in the morning. But when a band releases a song that you love so much, and the record label manager said you cannot play it until exactly 9 p.m., you drive to the radio station and you play it at exactly 9 p.m. And the band has been so good to 91X that I think we should pay them that respect. This is new music from Cage the Elephant. It's called Beaches in Tennessee. Turn it up.

That is new 91X music from Cage the Elephant. It's called Beaches in Tennessee. Did you think I was going to drive to the radio station past my bedtime to only play it once? What are you talking about? We got to play it again. Those other radio stations that pipe in their DJs from different cities, they don't do this.

That's it. That's new 91X music from Cage the Elephant. It's called Beaches in Tennessee. It's Rick Savage. I'm really here. It's 9:06 and 53 seconds at night. And I'm usually asleep by now. But, I'm silly. But I am serious. Like, Cage the Elephant has been so generous to this radio station over the years. And they spent so long working on this new music that I wanted to come in and play it really loud and dance around in the studio. You're going to hear that song a bunch. So good. All right, I'm going to bed.

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6: The Senate of the Republic has approved the issuance of various commemorative coins for the 2026 FIFA World Cup. These coins will serve as a tangible reminder of this unforgettable international tournament hosted by Mexico for the third time in its history. 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
1: The Senate of the Republic has approved the issuance of various commemorative coins for the 2026 FIFA World Cup. These coins will serve as a tangible reminder of this unforgettable international tournament hosted by Mexico for the third time in its history. They symbolize the identity, culture, and passion of our country, where soccer unites generations and strengthens bonds of friendship among nations. 66th Legislature, Senate of the Republic.
2: Hi, Sandra. 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
3: Great.
2: More information at FIDER.org.mx and on social media, FIDERMX. 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
1: Cinema is culture, identity, and memory. That is why the Senate of the Republic approved the new federal law on cinema and audiovisual arts, which recognizes cinema as a cultural right. With this, the exhibition of national films will be expanded. 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
1: Supported by Doggo's Gus. What's up there, ping pong pelvis? It's Hillary with some shows for you to check out on this Friday night in San Diego. Tonight, go to the Casbah for the Fresh Veggies Micro Brass Band, Euphoria Brass Band, and Fat Paw. The Curse Playhouse Blues with Arena, The Hip Abduction or The Sound with Benny's Son. You can see the Charities at Soda Bar, The Executives, Street Eater, and Hooch will play Tower Bar. Swayze, Jativa, and Cabo Kelly are all at the Music Box. George Richards will play at Breakers in Encinitas. And Chris Stapleton and Molly Tuttle are at the North Island Credit Union Amphitheater in Chula Vista tonight. Still to come, big 91X shows like Weezer with the Shins and Silverstone Pickups, the Growlers, and Agent 51 at the Capital of Craft Beer Festival, just to name a few. Thanks to Doggo's Gus, grab 50% off there at SaveMoreSanDiego.com. 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

0: 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Or is that Sunset Cliffs?
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1: Supported by Doggo's Gus. What's up there, ping pong pelvis? It's Hillary with some shows for you to check out on this Friday night in San Diego. Tonight, go to the Casbah for the Fresh Veggies Micro Brass Band, Euphoria Brass Band, and Fat Paw. The Curse Playhouse Blues with Arena, The Hip Abduction, or The Sound with Benny's Son. You can see the Charities at Soda Bar, The Executives, Street Eater, and Hooch will play Tower Bar. Swayze, Jativa, and Cabo Kelly are all at the Music Box. George Richards will play at Breakers in Encinitas. And Chris Stapleton and Molly Tuttle are at the Nova Legretta Union Amphitheater in Chula Vista tonight. Still to come, big 91X shows like Weezer with the Shins and Silverstone Pickups, the Growlers, and Agent 51 at the Capital of Craft Beer Festival, just to name a few. Thanks to Doggo's Gus, grab 50% off there at SaveMoreSanDiego.com. There you have it. 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

0: San Diegans are diverse. Like Uncle Tito, the king of carne asada, that OB guy named Sunshine, who may or may not be an actual wizard,
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4: Traffic updates.
5: Got some sort of debris in Chula Vista, 805 southbound, right before Orange Avenue. As far as your border checkpoints, Otay Mesa looks like about an hour and 55 minutes to get through, just over 2 hours at San Ysidro. A girl in Kenya dreams of becoming a doctor. 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Unbound.org. 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
2: It is the latest here on 91X. What's up? It's Rick Savage. We'll do cake in about 60 seconds. Going to be 86 in Ramona, so if you're playing at Mount Woodson, stay hydrated. 75 in Chula Vista. Padres last night lost to the Diamondbacks, so they split the series 2-2. That knocks the Padres about a game below 500 and about 14 and a half games back from first place. Tonight, tomorrow, and Sunday, Blue Jays in town before the All-Star break. 6:40 tonight, JP Sears on the mound. France advancing in the World Cup, beating Morocco yesterday 2-0. Today at noon, Spain and Belgium, the only match of the day. Spain, a slight favorite. The Wave host Angel City FC tomorrow at Snapdragon, kickoff at 5:45. First place, San Diego Wave, after their 2-0 victory over Gotham FC on July 4th. Melanie Barcinis and Trinity Byers with goals. Chris Stapleton is at the North Island Credit Union Amphitheater tonight. Can also take the fam to Disney's Beauty and the Beast at the San Diego Civic Theater. We had new music come out last night from Cage the Elephant. 91X world premiered. I think we were the first radio station in the country to play the song on the radio. And those little things make me happy. At least we'll play that in a little bit. That's the latest around here. This is Cake, 91X.

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2: Traffic updates.
3: Looks like we've still got some junk in the roadway in Chula Vista, 805 southbound, right before Orange Avenue. Debris in the right lane there. And your border wait times looks like about 2 hours at both San Ysidro and Otay Mesa heading north. 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
2: 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That show is October 24th at Viejas Arena. This is just a nice, let's ease into your Friday with Biba Doobie. You know what I mean? All I Did Was Dream of You, 91X. 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

0: the Chamber of Deputies, we work to strengthen the culture in our country with the approval of the new federal law of film and audiovisual media. Mexican films will have a 14-day exhibition run. Also, digital platforms must have a section for Mexican content. This law promotes the production, distribution, exhibition, and preservation of cinematographic and audiovisual works made in our country. Chamber of Deputies, 66th Legislature, Sovereignty and Social Justice.
1: Cinema is culture, identity, and memory. That is why the Senate of the Republic approved the new federal law on cinema and audiovisual arts, which recognizes cinema as a cultural right. With this, the exhibition of national films will be expanded. Independent productions and works in indigenous languages will be promoted. Tax incentives will be established for works made in the country, and dubbing actors and actresses will be protected against the use of artificial intelligence. 66th Legislature, Senate of the Republic.
2: Ooh, say what?
3: Traffic updates.
4: Got some slow traffic as you head northbound on 805 from Highway 94 on up to about Home Avenue. Otherwise, things are moving pretty well. Otay Mesa going to take you just under 2 hours to get through that port of entry, 2 hours and 10 minutes at San Ysidro. 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

Hey, this is Eddie Vedder. I have to tell you, I never thought I'd be doing one of these. Not for 91X, which was and is my favorite station, but you're listening to the cutting edge of rock in San Diego, 91X.

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1: It is the latest on 91X. What's going on? It's Rick Savage. Going to be 81 in Poway, 76 in Imperial Beach. Padres last night lost to the Diamondbacks 3-1. So they split that series. Padres drop to one game under 500, playing the Blue Jays the next 3 days. And then we go into the All-Star break. Nice little time to regroup and then crush it the second half of the season, right? Wave FC, however, still in first place in the NWSL. Had a 2-0 win over Gotham on the 4th of July. They host Angel City FC at Snapdragon Stadium tomorrow. Kickoff at 5:45 p.m. Go to the Wave games. They're great. World Cup, France advances to the semifinals. 2-0 victory over Morocco. And today at noon, we've got Spain and Belgium, with Spain being a slight favorite in that match. Some really fun things happening across town. Swayze is at the Music Box tonight. Let the Sun Shine In, the music of 1969, is happening at the Shell. Atomic Groove and Summer Girls Night Out Dance Party at the Belly Up for Happy Hour. And Charlie and the Chocolate Factory at Moonlight Amphitheater tonight at 8. Gonna play some new music from Cage Elephant in a little bit. It's called Beaches in Tennessee. I love it so much. It's been stuck in my head since the first time I heard it. And we'll do another 4-pack of tickets for opening day of the Del Mar Races happening on July 17th. We'll do that, I don't know, about 7:45. That's the latest. This is Big Data on 91X.

0: Hey, what's happening? This is Bird, and I'll tell you what's happening. That's the surf coming up shortly. Brought to you by Ben Murphy at Shelter Island Capital.
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1: Good morning to you. Bird here from Bird Surf Shed and the Shed OB with the 91X Authentic Surf Report for this Friday morning. Fun surfer remains out there in the water as that peaking out south-southwesterly direction is dominant, so look for the summer areas to have the most size. A little bit of northwest out there to help break it up. Looking at waist to chest high waves easily to be found pretty much across the banks and shoulder to head high, maybe even a few pluses if you're patient at those top summer-facing areas. Winds right now, just a little trickle out of the south, really one of the cleanest mornings we've seen in a while. Tide, not much to talk about. It goes up about a foot or so in the next couple of hours, so looks like a fun day to get wet. For up-to-the-minute surf reports, forecasts, go to surfline.com. Always remember that Bird's authentic surf reports can only be heard 3 times daily right here on 91.

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5: 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Secretary of Navy, Government of Mexico.
6: 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What's up?
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8: Traffic updates.
9: Lincoln Park got some slow traffic there. 805 northbound from Market up to Home Avenue. And a crash just cleared in Jamul. This will be eastbound 94 just past Lions Valley Road. 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While supplies last. Will Cole Schreiber, 91X Traffic.

performance because, I don't know, about a year ago, he walked by some kids playing Guns of Brixton in London, and he just started jamming with them. He just did it again. He was at a pub in Italy, hopped up on stage with a random band.

0: 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This is now. 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
1: This song is so good. I drove to the radio station last night at 9 o'clock to play it. And I wake up at 4 a.m, but I was like, I want to be there the first time we play it. So I did. It's new music from Cage the Elephant. It's called Beaches in Tennessee. I suggest rolling down the windows, playing it really loud, singing along. New Cage.

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1: Hitching a ride
0: off of the wonderful Nimrod record. That song brings back memories. I remember seeing them on that tour at the 5305 Soma location. Ditching school early with my girlfriend at the time. She was a trooper. And went down super early to try to like stalk the band to get autographs. And I brought my guitar to get them to sign it. By the way, didn't see anyone from the band. Wasn't smart enough to think like, oh, just take the pickguard off and like bring the pickguard. So I'm just like walking around with my guitar, hoping to run into Billy Joe. Didn't work out. But fond memories nonetheless. Hey, you want to go to the Del Mar races opening day? Happening July 17th, Friday. You can text me right now, 877-572-191X. You can text Del Mar or horses or a bunch of emojis. Some of the GIFs yesterday were hilarious. But, you know, I got a message yesterday or a couple days ago. Someone was like, hey, I'm on a flip phone. I don't really have GIF access. Fair. You text whatever you want. 877-572-191X. Four-pack of tickets. Opening day at the Del Mar races. It's happening Friday, July 17th. Caesar Sportsbook presenting opening day. And then the following day, go back on Saturday for tacos and tequila. I mean, that sounds like a good weekend. 877-572-191X. Let's get you into the races. Coming up at 8 a.m., I have a very special, very important Resurrection Sunday related announcement that Michael Halloran teased a little bit yesterday. I mean, he basically said what's going on, but little after 8 a.m., make sure you tune in. We're going to have some Resurrection Sunday news. That's going to be very fun.
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1: Traffic updates.
2: Stall in Mission Valley. It's going to be I-15 southbound at Friars Road. That off-ramp partly blocked there. And in Lincoln Park, just slow there on the 805 northbound from Market Street up to I-15. 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Will Kohlschreiber, 91X Traffic.

It is 91X. Frankie Goes to Hollywood. Relax. Sometimes I like to play songs right after the traffic report that kind of relate to traffic. So, you know, like if you're stuck in traffic, just relax. Just chill. Not always, but it's a little Easter egg. It's a game for you to play. After a traffic report, be like, does this song relate to traffic? Like I did Gangsters from the Specials earlier, which starts with screeching tire sound effects. I'm like, that's perfect for a traffic report. It's Chili Peppers on 91X.

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1: Here's what's up. I'll tell you what's up. Thank you for asking. Michael Halloran teased it a little bit yesterday. He's been covering for Hillary yesterday, and he'll do it again today. Live Resurrection Sunday. Live broadcast. Halloran, the whole crew. It's happening August 23rd. Draft at Belmont Park. Taking it over. Remember, used to be Canes? Used to be Chillers, if you're older like me. Mark your calendars. August 23rd. The Resurrection Sunday faithful have been, you know, they've been asking, when is the next live broadcast happening? August 23rd, Resurrection Sunday live at Draft Belmont. We're going to hang out. We're going to have some birria nachos. Halloran is really excited. He wants them to make special birria burritos for us. It's birria for breakfast as opposed to beer for breakfast, which is what I do. So mark your calendars. August 23rd, 91X Resurrection Sunday live broadcast. Oh, it's going to be a blast. I can't wait. It's going to be my first one. I haven't been to a live Resurrection Sunday yet. I'll have some birria tacos and some beer for breakfast. Here's one of my favorite Resurrection Sunday jams from Psychedelic Furs.

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That's a classic Resurrection Sunday artist. 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
5: Traffic updates.
6: Couple of slow spots. First in National City, 5 northbound between Mile of Cars Way and Main Division. Some brake lights there, and you'll find some slowing as well in Lincoln Park. 805 northbound between Imperial Avenue up to Home Avenue. 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

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That's Devo. Speaking of Devo, Resurrection Sunday, we're going to do it live. Finally was able to announce that. Mark your calendars. 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
1: This is new 91X music from Goose. Band's been around since about 2014. Just put out their sixth studio album. They also have like 18 live albums, not including all the bootlegs and traded cassette tapes that have happened over the years with them. That's a lot of output for a band that's been around for, you know, 12 years or so. 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

0: It is 91X. That's Allison Chains. What's up? It's Rick Savage. You know, yesterday I gave away 311 tickets, and we did two pairs at the same time, and both winners had never won a radio contest before. I was like, oh, that's fun. Well, let's do something like that again. Do you want Evanescence tickets? That show is Friday, July 17th. Or do you want 311 tickets? Text me Evanescence or Evan if you want those. Text me 311 if you want those. The 311 show isn't until August. You got a little bit more time to plan. 311, Dirty Heads, Rome, Atmosphere. That's on August 19th. Evanescence is Friday, July 17th. 877-572-191X. This is kind of like pick your concert. You want to go see Evanescence? A little heavier, a little gothier. Amazing vocals, by the way. Oh my gosh. Or a little more chill vibes. 311. 877-572-191X. Text me Evanescence or 311. And we'll see who we can hook up. We gotta wrangle the chupacabra. The prize chupacabra. To hook up some lucky folks. Your ears are lucky because I'm going to play new Jack White in a little bit.
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2: 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What's up there, ping pong pelvis? 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Shwayze, Jativa, and Cabo Kelly are all at the Music Box. George Richards will play at Breakers in Encinitas. And Chris Stapleton and Molly Tuttle are at the, you know, that Greta Union Amphitheater in Chula Vista tonight. Still to come, big 91X shows like Weezer with the Shins and Silverstone Pickups, the Growlers, and Agent 51 at the Capital of Craft Beer Festival, just to name a few. 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
0: Hey, what's up? It's Rick Savage. What are you doing this weekend? 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They've got new menu items like birria nachos, drive-through fries, and the industry burger. 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

0: This Sunday on the National Hour, we'll keep celebrating the Social World Cup. We'll tell you why cardiac rehabilitation recovers life quality. We'll commemorate International Rock Day. We'll talk about the impact of this music genre. We'll tell you about programs and services that can benefit Mexican families. And we have the best cultural and touristic recommendations in our Chilanguía. Leos and Cha are your hosts this Sunday night at 10. This is a production of the RTC of the Secretary of Government, Government of Mexico.
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3: Traffic updates.
4: Pretty heavy traffic at the San Ysidro Port of Entry, about 2.5 hours to get up through there. And some debris in Escondido. It's going to be I-15 southbound before Via Rancho Parkway. Boxes in the roadway. It's slow back from South Center City Parkway. 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

I mean, it's good traffic advice, right? If you're in traffic, slow down. You don't want to crash. It's just a public service announcement. That's all.

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1: Traffic updates.
2: We got a stall right now, Rancho Bernardo. It's I-15 southbound right before Rancho Bernardo Road. Somebody stalled out there in the carpool lane, and a fire burning off the side of Highway 94 eastbound at Massachusetts Avenue there in Lemon Grove. A girl in Kenya dreams of becoming a doctor. An elder in Guatemala dreams of being part of a community. 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

It is 91X. That's Depeche Mode. It was so hard not to talk over that end part, but I know that that's some people's favorite parts. Resurrection Sunday live broadcast will be going down August 23rd over at Draft at Belmont.

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2: New 91X music from Jack White. I know he's a Tennessee boy now, but obviously grew up in Detroit. I want you to imagine you're driving around Detroit at like 2 in the morning, and you're driving past steel mills, and maybe you're in an old Chevy. And your crazy friend pops a cassette tape in. He's like, listen to the guitar on this song. This is new Jack White. It's called Neighbor's Blues. His album came out late last night. It's 91X.

That boy's good at the guitar. That's new 91X music from Jack White. It's called Neighbor's Blues. His solo record came out last night. Okay, this next song I'm going to play, it's called Save Me by the wonderful band Unwritten Law. And this is for everyone listening at the American Red Cross in Kearney Mesa, giving blood right now. And they're saving people. How cool is that? So I figured, you know, we'll tie it all together with a little Unwritten Law. The song is called Save Me. It's 91X.

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Maybe you can win some tickets over there.

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This is one of my favorite kind of deeper Foo Fighters tracks. The song is called Something from Nothing. It was from their Sonic Highways HBO show where they went to different cities all across the world and recorded one song in that town. And this was recorded and inspired by Chicago.

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1: Like daughter, like father, I guess works. We just played the Foo Fighters there a second ago. Now this is new music from Violet Grohl. It's called Bug in the Cake on 91X.

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5: You know, in the past for Feel Good Friday, I've played Stevie Wonder, and I've played James Brown, I've played Bon Jovi and Kenny Loggins. Well, now I'm going to change it up again. I'm going to play Andrew McMahon in the Wilderness. Maybe you know him from his band Jack's Mannequin. I love this song. It makes me feel so good. If you know anything about Andrew's history, he's battled some sicknesses over the years and has conquered it. And it's a very inspiring story, and he's an amazing songwriter. And there's a line in this song about getting knocked down and getting up again. And even as I'm saying it out loud, I get chills. And it's just a great song from a great dude. Cecilia and the Satellite is the name of the song. 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Hello.

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1: Well, these dudes just had a party in-store punk rock show at Lou's. They were here a couple weeks ago hanging out, and they're about to go to Japan. Any pop punk band from San Diego that's going to be able to play Japan, I'm going to be a fan of. Super Sometimes, the song is called Afterthought on 91X.

New 91X music from a band from right here in San Diego. That was Super Sometimes. 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

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Gonna do beer for breakfast. We gotta go get those brewskis out of the fridge here. This is 21 Pilots Drag Path on 91X. What?

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7: Hello, I'm with Alberto and Maria. 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

That's New Order on 91X. All right, Paul, Brandon, come on in. Let's get this beer for breakfast thing started. Oh, I'm, you know, let me play a song or two first, but got to get ready for the beer.

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3: Who doesn't?
4: All I want to do is drink beer for breakfast.
5: Well, it's my favorite time of week. Beer for breakfast. Paul Segura, Carl Strauss, Brewmaster.
6: What's up, bro?
5: And Brandon Hernandez from San Diego Beer News.
7: What's up, man?
6: Wait. What's that noise? Oh, there it is.
5: Yeah. Well, that's the best sound in the world. What are we drinking today, Paul?
6: We are drinking two beers from one of San Diego's best brewery, in my opinion, North Park Beer Co.
7: Yeah. In a lot of people's opinion, I agree with you. Instead of right? A lot of award judges.
5: Award giver outers.
7: Award giver outers and beer tester outers.
6: They're one of the reasons people come to San Diego for beer. There's like, you know, beer tourism.
5: Yeah, for sure.
6: And people ask, hey, what are the best breweries? What are the must go to breweries in San Diego that I have? And North Park's one of the ones I mentioned. There's also, you know, Burgeon and Carl Strauss and Pure Project and, you know, of course, all the good ones that we have here.
5: How long has North Park been around?
6: 10 years. Oh,
7: nice. I remember when they were just a wee little lad.
6: The first beer we have in front of us is an Italian Pilsner coming in at 5.2% ABV. It's called Charmingness. And I've
7: named
6: already
7: it after Paul's best assets.
6: Flattery will get you everywhere. But I love this beer. I love Italian Pilsners because they're dry hopped Pilsners, and I love hops, and I love Pilsners. Anything that's got this much hops in it is all for me. You can smell the hops coming off of there. It smells herbal, slightly citrusy.
7: Still tastes Pilsner-y, you know. It's got that snappy back.
6: Mm.
7: It's just really refreshing, but also it's firm. You know, that's the thing that I think Pilsner is so good at, is balancing dryness, bitterness, and just quaffability.
6: Right.
7: It's all there, and it's a really, really tough balance to attain. But, man, they knocked it out of the park with this. And then add the aromatics of all those hops, right?
6: Yeah. Quaffability, I like that word you just used. You know, North Park, right there on University, it's just so convenient to get to, man. When I'm heading south on the 805, like around 4 or 5 or whatever, and traffic's backed up, I just pull off and go there.
7: Calls your name.
6: Or Original 40. Yeah. And because I know the beers are always good, and there's always going to be friends I know there.
5: This is 5.2%, right?
6: Yep.
5: So where does that put it on the sessionability scale?
6: Smack dab in the middle. Yeah. Like session beers are normally right at 5%. Yeah, perfect. You know,
5: it's something I would drink all afternoon and have a big bowl of pasta with it.
6: Yeah. Right.
7: Or pizza. What? Here comes the transition. They actually brewed these beers with Everywhere because they're going to do an event on Saturday for the second anniversary of their pizza shop out in Pacific Beach. So North Park has three locations. One of them is a spot that's dedicated to New York style, specifically pizza, which is why they did this Italian Pilsner, I believe, as one of the styles that they collaborated on. But yeah, go out there.
8: That sounds amazing.
7: And they're going to have beers from Everywhere and other breweries that are friends of theirs as well. So something cool to check out.
5: This is the PB location?
7: Correct.
5: Where at?
7: It's on Crown Point. If you've ever been to a Rocky's Crown Pub, it's, I believe, a catty corner to that.
8: Yeah.
6: Yep.
7: There's your landmarks. All my landmarks are bars and restaurants.
6: And breweries. Okay, you guys ready to move on to the next beer?
7: Yeah.
6: This is also a collaboration with Everywhere Beer Co., but this one's called Juicefulness. So the first one was Charmingness. This is Juicefulness. And, of course, with a name like that, it's got to be a juicy, hazy IPA, right?
7: Or related to the Olympics.
6: Oh, yeah. I'm looking at this, and it looks like a juicy, hazy IPA. Mm-hmm. And it smells like a juicy, hazy IPA. This has got a little bit of a garlic and onion kind of thing, which tells me that there's probably some New Zealand hops in there. But it's also got that juicy orange thing that I love.
7: Yep, it's that mimosa, soft, pillowy, tangerine-y type thing, but you know, not a lot of bite. This is one of the softest hazies I've had in a while, and the whole point of the style is to make it less bitter, more soft and quaffable, if you will. But yeah, it's just really easy drinking and tasty, and almost takes you into this like decadent dessertville without the sugar. I don't know how to explain that. It's like there's a little inherent sweetness, but it's not over the top, and it's just so easy to drink. It's almost cocktailish.
6: You nailed it on all those descriptors that you just used. Mouthfeel is definitely soft and pillowy, and it's that residual sweetness just leaves you wanting another sip. Yeah. It's like it's got this juicy sort of orange juice kind of a mouthfeel thing going on. Like,
5: yeah, this is definitely a Sunday afternoon type of beer for me. 8.5%?
6: This one is 6. Oh, no, it is 8.5.
7: Are you kidding me?
6: It is.
7: Oh, God, I didn't know that. Well, wow.
6: I thought it said 6.5. I had to look again. It's 8.5. That puts it in the double juicy hazy.
7: Dang, that makes all the things I just said about, oh, yeah, it's easy going. It's so drinkable. Like, have two.
6: Well, no, your descriptors are still accurate, but it doesn't drink like 8.5.
7: That's a legitimate snapper.
6: I swore it was 6.5.
7: I had no idea. And
6: it is delicious. I think we're going to get a little bit crunk here today.
7: This is the kind of thing that creates like loose lip situations. So I'm just going to let loose of something that I happen to know about. I don't think they've even talked about, but they have a new food program going in at North Park. They took over the kitchen there themselves. They used to have it run by somebody else, and they're going to debut that on Saturday, July 25th. So if you want to go check out a menu inspired by things that the guys at North Park Beer Company like to drink when they're in international countries like Korea, Japan. They're going to be debuting that. It'll be a lot of fun, and some of the dishes look great. I won't let loose that much because I haven't had that much of this beer yet, but it's definitely something we're checking out.
5: So that's July 25th at the North Park location.
7: North Park, the flagship location.
5: And then the PB Pizza Party
7: is in Crown Point tomorrow. Yeah, starting at 2 p.m., I believe.
6: I am looking forward to some different new food at the North Park location, man. That's exciting news right there.
7: Yeah, it really is. And I like that they picked up on stuff that clearly beer drinkers like. You know, when I'm somewhere and I'm drinking beer, here's what I like to eat. And it's not like street food per se, but it's things that just go with beer. That, you know, the decadent, fried, flavorful, marinated, whatever it might be. But karage chicken Tokyo fries. There's four words I'll give you, and I'm like, yeah.
6: Oh, my God. So, it sounds like with that international menu, it's going to go better with the foods, even better than the food they had.
7: Yeah, I guess we'll have to go find out for ourselves. I know
6: for sure.
7: Better.
6: Yeah.
5: All right, Paul, you want to give us a recap?
6: Yeah, man. We had two beers from North Park Brewing Company that were both collaborations with Everywhere Beer Company. The first one was called Charmingness, Italian-style Pilsner coming in at 6.2%. Second one was called Juicefulness, triple dry-hopped hazy double IPA coming in at 8.5% ABV.
5: And is it okay if I do the toast since Danielle is in here?
6: Yes.
7: Love it if you would.
5: Cheers to independent breweries and radio stations in San Diego.
6: Cheers.
7: Cheers.
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It is 91X. That's the Go-Go's. We got the Beat. Pearl Jam, of course, playing Ohana. You got Eddie Vedder and Friends on Friday night. And you got Pearl Jam on Sunday night. And that's when they'll reveal who their new drummer is. Maybe it's Michael Halloran. You can play drums for Pearl Jam now?

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We'll do a little love block before I leave. That's Evan Sharp, Magnetic Zero, song called Home. Powering, covering for Hillary. Hal for Hill. We'll be in here in about an hour. It's The Cure on 91X.

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3: Hey, what's happening? This is Bird, and I'll tell you what's happening. That's The Surf, coming up shortly, brought to you by Ben Murphy at Shelter Island Capital.

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3: What's happening? This is Bird from Bird Surf Shed and the Shed OV with the 91X Authentic Surf Report for a Friday afternoon. Surf's looking pretty fun out there. Nice day to go out and get wet, as well as we've got that south-southwesterly swell peaking out through the day. Could actually drop off towards the end. You might want to get on it sooner rather than later. Bit of northwest out there to help break it up. Waist to chest high waves continue to roll in on a somewhat frequent basis. We'll have top summer areas continue to see shoulder high to head high waves with that odd plus every once in a while. Winds are more on it, so expect some texture crumble. Hopefully that'll back off for a sunset session. And that's the way the rest of the day is going to lay out. For up-to-the-minute surf reports and forecasts, go to surfline.com. 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
1: Supported by Doggo's Gus. What's up there, ping pong pelvis? It's Hillary with some shows for you to check out on this Friday night in San Diego. Tonight, go to the Casbah for the Fresh Veggies Micro Brass Band, Euphoria Brass Band, and Fat Paw. The Curse Playhouse Blues with Arena, The Hip Abduction or The Sound with Benny Sun. You can see the Charities at Soda Bar, The Executives, Street Eater, and Hooch will play Tower Bar. Swayze, Jativa, and Cabo Kelly are all at the Music Box. George Richards will play at Breakers in Encinitas. And Chris Stapleton and Molly Tuttle are at the Nova Island Greta Union Amphitheater in Chula Vista tonight. Still to come, big 91X shows like Weezer with the Shins and Silverstone Pickups, the Growlers, and Agent 51 at the Capital of Craft Beer Festival, just to name a few. 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

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Lips Like Sugar from the Bunnymen, 1986. I believe that one came out. My name is Halloran, filling in for Hillary today as she goes around the Pacific Northwest in search of Dirty Feet bands.

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1: You know, there was a band years ago in the late 70s, early 80s called U2. They're from Dublin, and they're still going, believe it or not. 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

That band right there pretty much started off as backing musicians for Frank Zappa back in the late 70s, early 80s. They're called Missing Persons. That's a song called Words here on 90 Rex. This is the band called Oasis. More than one. Because there's a whole bunch of people in the band. And apparently they're going to be announcing yet another tour. Kasbah included.

0: 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We've got sports fans, self-proclaimed taco experts, and people who think 70 degrees is still chilly. It kind of is. Thankfully, there is one thing that unites us all. 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

Such a diabolically amazing pop bunch of songwriters, and then at the same time, what a bunch of weirdos too. Especially Mr. Dando. My name is Halloran. I'm filling in today for Hillary, who is exploring the Pacific Northwest in search of bands with dirty feet. This is New Order. It's 91X.

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1: 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Alternative.

The best thing to come out of Ohio since my dad. That's the Black Keys here on 91X. This is Oingo Boingo. Halloran in for Hillary.

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band is called Teddy Bears, and it's Iggy Pop on the vocals on that one right there. So anyway, hopefully you enjoyed that. My name is Haller, and I'm filling in for Hillary here on 91X. And in about two songs from now, I will have brand new Social Distortion, a song called To Nigget, Tonight.

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1: All right, this one is called Tonight. 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You ready? 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
2: Traffic updates.
3: Heading down the coast into Oceanside, your 5 southbound starts to stack up right around Las Pulgas. And then on the 5 northbound of Via de la Valle, got a crash making its way to the shoulder there. A girl in Kenya dreams of becoming a doctor. An elder in Guatemala dreams of becoming part of a community. 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I'm Jenny Harmon with 91X Traffic.

Ladies and gentlemen, my name is Haller, and I'm filling in today for Hillary because Hillary is traversing the Pacific Northwest in search of bands with dirty feet. If you know what I'm talking about. If you don't, that's okay, too. I'm going to play some Muse. I've got some Gorillaz coming up, some Rancid. Got a request for some Green Day. And also, new Jack White. So, what?

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The Cure here on 91X. My name's Halloran, filling in for Hillary. This song was written specifically about San Diego because we really don't have any rain here whatsoever. Got new Jack White on the way. Also some old school Heaven 17. It's 91X.

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7: 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I'm Jenny Harmon with 91X Traffic.

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2: 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Neighbors Blues. It's 91X. Ready, Jack? I play it twice because he's from Detroit.

I'm playing it again. This is new from Jack White. Down near the Ambassador Bridge. Are you ready, Jack? Neighbors Blues.

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0: Thank you, Pearl Jam. Thank you, Eddie Vedder, for that wonderful song. Now I'm going to play some Green Day. And in a few moments, I'll be playing some Olivia Rodrigo.
1: I'm having trouble trying to sleep. I'm counting shit, but running out. As time ticks by, still I try.

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4: Cinema is culture, identity, and memory. That is why the Senate of the Republic approved the new federal law on cinema and audiovisual arts, which recognizes cinema as a cultural right. With this, the exhibition of national films will be expanded. Independent productions and works in indigenous languages will be promoted. Tax incentives will be established for works made in the country, and dubbing actors and actresses will be protected against the use of artificial intelligence. 66th Legislature, Senate of the Republic.
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9: South 15 crash at the 805 in the right lanes. It is heavy, almost from the 163. And South 5 hit the crash. Imperial Avenue left lane is blocked, adding to this backup, almost solid out of La Jolla. South 805 just as busy. Sereno Valley to the 15. And North 15 hit with a crash at Rancho Bernardo Road. They just opened up all lanes. It's still very heavy from the 56. North 5 also slow, almost the merge into Leucadia. 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

That's Simple Minds here on 90 Racks. My name's Halloran, filling in for Hillary. Hi-key! Cannabis is open downtown. 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Hi-key is spelled H-I-K-E-I. And ladies and gentlemen, we'll be doing the 420 song after this. From Alice in Chains, it's 91X.

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2: The Senate of the Republic has approved the issuance of various commemorative coins for the 2026 FIFA World Cup. 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
9: A new crash on the south on 5 SeaWorld Drive. The cars are trying to move out of lanes, but a large amount of oil in the right lane. It's heavy from La Jolla just about to National City. South 805 heavy as well, Sereno Valley to the 15. And South 15, a crawl. They did clear that crash at the 805, but it's backed up before the 52. Northbound 15, Rancho Bernardo Road crash has cleared out of lanes, but it is very heavy out of Mira Mesa. 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I'm Tori Peck, 91X Traffic.
10: Now, this is what I got to say in all I've been saying, you know. 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
1: Yeah, that's me. That's me, ladies and gentlemen. Guess what? It is now time for new Cage the Elephant.

the 90 Rex free ride, 91 minutes of nothing but great songs. Beaches in Tennessee, that's brand new. I'm going to play it again just because it's good, from KZ Elephant. And remember, guess what? There are beaches in Tennessee. Let us keep

second. Hold on. I gotta pause that for a second there because I made a horrible mistake, and I'm gonna see if I can make it happen again because I totally messed it up. All right, sorry. Let me try this again.